0: Do you remember the band called The Lots? Well, they were known by their one-hit tune, There She Goes, from the 1990s. And we heard Timeless Melody from their debut album, The Lots, where There She Goes is also found on that. New music from Drugstore Raid. Now, they're a talented band from Helsinki, Finland, and they just released pop songs for people who might get killed. And we heard Apple Junkie Birds and Adults DVD and Real Tree Lee. So coming up in this set, I have a band calling themselves Fat Dog, and they have a new album out. And from the final album, which has just been released, been brought out, it's called Postscript, and we'll be hearing it, Marky Smith and the Fall. And this is for my friend Rachel Leeds, as well as the English Beat with Rankin Full Stop. I also have New England's Perennial, and they have released a new album, and we'll be hearing a tune, Ready Steady Go, from Modernism. Now we're going to begin this set, classic OTBT tune, going back to 1984, the band, the Gleaming Spires, here's Are You Ready for the Sex Girls?
1: Hi!

Call It What You Want. That song is from Fat Dog, and that's found on their newest release, Cancel Me, I'm Tired. So Long is the tune from their final album, which has been just brought out, and they call it Postscript, and that was by Marky Smith and The Fall. The English Beat did Rankin Full Stop. You heard new music with Perennial. They're from New England. Ready, Steady, Go. That's found on Modernism. And Are You Ready for the Sex Girls? That was from The Gleaming Spires. Formerly known as Andrew Jackson Jihad from Phoenix, Arizona, they have a new album, Dirty Old Power. So from AJJ, here's Beauty and Truth 2 with Off the Beaten Track.

0: The Surgeon General has determined that all bands should sound alike. Failure to stay within these guidelines can result in artistic freedom and will be frowned upon. Don't let this happen to you.
1: I chose a few bands beginning with the letter M, including Death by Cholesterol, and that was from Monkey Pup. 1992, I took you back a live track from London. That was Morrissey doing Suede Head. You heard the Meat Puppets and Down, Magna Pop and Lay It Down, and AJJ, Beauty and Truth 2. That's found on Dirty Old Power, which just came out. John Fox in the 70s was a leader in the new wave in electronic music. Originally, he was the singer with the band Ultravox, which started in the 70s, and then he left the band in 1979 and still continues his solo music. So give a listen to John Fox, and the song is This City with Off the Beaten Track.

0: So we're going to wrap up this first hour this evening with Off the Beaten Track with Minimal Compact. Next one is Real. Thank you, Ekum, from Wovoka Jr. He shared with me a new single with the German Art Club Band based out of Madison, Wisconsin, and Rip Tab we heard from them. From Nashville, The Sewing Club, Losing Me Now, and that's from their debut LP, simply titled So. You heard Julian Cope with The Teardrop Explodes, and Reward was the song, and we heard This City from John Fox.
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0: Welcome back to Off the Beaten Track, and I'm Roberto, and we're going to begin hour two with OTBT with a new single from a band calling themselves TV Priest. And here's the song now to begin this set, and it's called The Mud Never Dies.

Tonight on Off the Beaten Track, being a faithful listener, you may know this band as Mr. T Experience, and you heard So Long Sucker. Another tune with Cattle Prod and Tongues Are Pink. I played for you a really cool psychedelic witch prog band from London, and they call themselves Madonnatron. And Sucker Punch, you heard right after TV Priest, a new single by them, and The Mud Never Dries. Maybe this is a rare tune, however, nevertheless, I wanted to start this set from Susie in the Banshees, and the title of this tune is Christine.

That was Shriekback, wrapping up this set of music here on Off the Beaten Track, and the song is Suck. From the Chameleons UK, Soul in Isolation, and the Jesus and Mary Chain, covering Kill Surf City, Susie and the Banshees did Christine. Here comes another song from the May She. This is Leech and Locust.

0: it's not it. My music is not just about pain and stuff. There's zombies, sharks, British Knights footwear. This song's about my mum. And, well, anyways, Theo has similar thoughts to me.
1: I mean, yeah, same sort of thing.
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Radio.

0: from Jersey, or New Jersey, actually, covering a Wesley Willis tune, Rock and Roll McDonald's, and his name was Vader Boris. Another emo punk band from Chicago covered the Blur's tune, Song 2, and that was performed by Routine Fuss. This is Spa Town, with 30 Skulls and Counting. That's a new album from them, and we heard tonight from that album, Our Mums, and the May She with Leech and Locust. I like this band, Zits are their name, and here's Sick of You on Off the Beaten Track.
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0: The speed was very good. The speed was very good.
1: And then she squeezed my balls, and I just could not take it. And I'm.
2: Razor blade.

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One of our best players, 25 years old.

0: And so halfway through Off the Beaten Track and ending this second hour with OTBT is new music. Actually, their debut album, Linda's Head, is the album. And you heard Dark Blue from the band Helen. Gay Bikers on Acid was before Helen. Fairway to Heaven you heard by them. And Sick of You was from another band calling themselves Zits.
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1: 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Preparing OTBT, I wanted to share with you some tunage from The Cure, and they released Join the Dots, B-Sides, and Rarities, 1978 to 2001. And so we find these three tunes, which means, Don, can you grab that tray out from underneath the couch? Got the lighter? Very good. Let's light up a three for now. For The Cure, Lament, a Flexi Pop remix you're going to be hearing in this threefer. Also, I'm Cold is coming up next. But here is Happy the Man with The Cure and this threefer now on Off the Beaten Track.

And so we finished tonight's threefer with Off the Beaten Track and The Cure. That was Lament, the Flexi Pop remix. You heard I'm Cold and Happy the Man. Right now, 14 Iced Bears was this mid-80s UK indie pop band. And I'd like for you to give a listen to this tune as we start this set. And the song is called Surfacer.

Modern goth duo Lebanon Hanover was the group we just heard, and their tune was Gravity Sucks. Another remix, actually the Camshaft remix, is a new single from J.G. Thirlwell with Soft Cell, covering the Suicide Band's tune Ghost Rider. And you also heard a Swiss-Dutch synth-pop dark wave group. They call themselves Black Book, and that was a new single from them. It was called Difference. The Frozen Plasma remix, as well as 14 Ice Bears and Surfacer. Here now's Alien Sex Fiend to begin another set of music in hour 3 with off the beaten track. It's titled Minds Full of Maggots.

I hope you enjoyed that set of music. And there was Pitch Black Manor, Spooky Hit, or Shite. You know what I'm trying to say, Spooky Hit. That comes from Escaped Experiments, and that's new music with Pitch Black Manor. And as a matter of fact, they are Quad City's favorite goth rock fellows. And the Pitch Black Manor dance party is going to take place at the Rock Island Brewing Company. And it's scheduled for October 24th of this year. And they'll be having a DJ spinning Halloween hits and goth and industrial tunes. As a matter of fact, I'll be there, so I hope to see you. Come up and say hello to Roberto, right? Oh, I really have found this UK exciting group. They sample the 60s film soundtracks. They also have a lot of different samples, and they kind of have that acid house music. She is who we heard, and they call themselves the Pink Diamond Review, and they just brought out At the Discotheque. And how about Bauhaus before the Pink Diamond Review with Satore? Alien Sex Fiend started that set. Minds Full of Maggots. Here's another tune with Pitch Black Manor that I want to share with you tonight off of Escaped Experiments. And this one is called Anthem of a Wicked Man.

0: You know, is it just me or is this Nights with Off the Beaten Track is really flying by? Mouth Ulcers are their name, and we heard a perfect end to wrap up third hour on Off the Beaten Track. And then before that, from Canada, Modell and Heaven's Eyes. And then once again, a new tune from Pitch Black Manor, Quad City's favorite goth rock people, fellows, band, whatever you want to call them, Anthem of a Wicked Man. And that's once again found on Escape Experiments. Tell you what, hang on and stay on board. Because Hour 4 is just getting started here on Off the Beaten Track tonight on your pirate radio.
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0: And so here we are, Hour 4, going a little more underground on Off the Beaten Track. And I'm sure you're familiar with the Yeastie Girls and Consolidated. So let's begin this hour and this set, actually, with You Suck.
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3: They want everything to sound just like a Hallmark card.
2: They won't even let us talk about number two.
3: But I wonder what they call it when they get it on the shoe.
2: We know what word they're using, but we can't say it.
4: Because the FCC is full. We're the Yeastie Girls, and we're here to say that you better do something, and right away, yeah, you better wake up and start using your head, because your First Amendment rights are just about dead. Well, the FCC will tell you, or haven't you heard, they think that freedom of speech is a dirty word.
2: Well, the Yeastie's got a message for the people who agree
3: with the stupid regulations of the FCC.
2: You think your kids will be corrupted if they hear about poo?
3: Well, there's nothing wrong with them, we think the problem is you.
2: Biology is neat, we like our bodies just fine.
3: If you're telling us it's dirty, well, we say you're lying.
2: They call it a free country, but it feels like a prison.
3: So write the Federal Communication Commission.
2: Get your pen and paper ready, because here's the address.
3: 1919 M Street Northwest,
2: Washington, D.C. 20036.
4: So tell them that they're stupid, yeah, tell them that they're destroying our expression, because

0: 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Sisters, you got the power. Use it!
1: You brought a condom, right?
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1: I'm unprotected.
2: Ain't you on a pill?
1: Oh, that

0: There's Super Stooge with the band Motorcycle. On Off the Beaten Track, Leatherstrip turned to stone and classic music with Consolidated and the Yeasty Girls with their tune, You Suck. So last week, I originally wanted to play Eins, Zwei, Polizei, and somehow I forgot to put it in. Anyway, that was a mess, but I wanted to make sure I returned this tune. So we're going to start this set in hour four on Off the Beaten Track from Modo.
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1: 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The same man that gives you a traffic ticket is the same guy that knocks my brains out. Just speaking in the county jail, looking under the door, received the mail there. Sneaking like little children out of town. Sneaking, sneaking all around the courthouse. Sneaking in and out of the valley, sneaking everywhere. Everything is sneaky up around Sneakyville. Everything we have to do is to get to the truth has to be sneaky. Now.

you.

That's Praga Khan on Off the Beaten Track, and Isolation was their song tonight. The band Pig and Warlock you heard right after Modo and Eins, Zwei, Polizei. Jello Biafra worked with another band calling themselves Lard, and here now is from Lard, the tune is Hellfudge.

On Off the Beaten Track tonight, we heard a new album from Johnny Angel and the Spookies. It's called Uncanny Valley is the album, and we heard Cursed Desire from them. The Primitives and Lazy in the middle of that set, and from Lard, there was Hell Fudge. I'm going to share with you tonight, before we wrap up Off the Beaten Track, Stomp and their song Big End will be coming up to end this evening's Off the Beaten Track. How you like that? Now, I want to play for you a live track with the band Orbital, and this is called Chime.

0: So there you have it, Stomp, and the Big End will finish tonight's Off the Beaten Track and a live tune with Orbital, and that was called Chime. So once again, thank you for listening to Off the Beaten Track on your pirate radio. I am your host, Roberto. Get your friends on board, please, because I'll have another edition. I'll be ready to roll that next week right here on 99 Plus KFMH. And oh, by the way, we'll have a repeat airing with tonight's Off the Beaten Track on October 18th. That'll be next Saturday, and that will be starting around 1 a.m. Central Standard Time.
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couple of tracks from modern acoustic albums from Bob Dylan. Blackjack Davy from Good As I've Been to You, and High Water for Charlie Patton from Love and Theft. This is the Bob Dylan program, an hour of tunes from one of our great songwriters and just an iconic performer and musician, Bob Dylan. And here's a track from the Royal Albert Hall concert.

0: Great tune from the album Desire, Mozambique. And before that, we heard Meet Me in the Morning from Blood on the Tracks, and from Bootleg Series 4, the Royal Albert Hall concert, Bob Dylan and the band doing Just Like Tom Thumb's Blues. It's time for our Bob Dylan cover song of the week, and we bring you Billy Preston.
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0: funky version of It's All Right Now, I'm Only Bleeding from Billy Preston, our Bob Dylan cover song of the week. This is the opening track from the album Hard Rain.
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99 plus KFMH and Under the Red Sky and Handy Dandy, both from that album Under the Red Sky, and Maggie's Farm, the opening track to the live album Hard Rain. I remember sitting in my brother's bedroom in the mid 70s when that NBC TV special came out, watching it on a black and white TV. On the way, we've got a shot of Love Track here for you, and it's pretty cool, and called Lenny Bruce.

0: from the album Oh Mercy, Shooting Star, and Lenny Bruce from Shot of Love. Well, we're going to play one more and we're going to go. Thanks so much for listening. My name's Jim Hunter. If you have any comments, suggestions, or requests, feel free to email the Bob Dylan Program at gmail.com. This is a track from the Rolling Thunder Review, and I'll let Bob introduce it for us. Have a good week.
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1: A rock legend just said Taylor Swift is the apotheosis of mediocrity. Not on social media, not in a heat of the moment clip, in a sit-down interview, calmly, with a full explanation behind it. And the reason he gave for why she's on top? It has nothing to do with her songs.

Hello, It's Me, the first version of that from the Nas. That would go on to be a hit record as a solo artist for Todd Rundgren. And Todd in the news lately, trashing Taylor Swift. This is the ZCom Radio Hour. Bart Shore here, and just this past week, the 50-year anniversary of Stevie Wonder's album, Songs in the Key of Life, that great double album that had I Wish and Sir Duke and so many other songs on it, was released. But there were four songs left off the album at the time, which have now been released as an EP, and I'm going to play them all for you here coming up on the ZCom Radio Hour. But let's get underway with Dave Mason and Only You Know and I Know.

I got it. Look here. Let's try the Watsonsee. I love to do the Tootsie. In fact, do this. Put the twist with the Tootsie. That's a good one. That's kind of hard now. You gotta watch this, honey. All right. Try to do it. Put the twist with the Watsonsee, honey. That's it. All right. Do me a little twist then. Don't forget. That's it. All right. That's it.

All right, listen to this. Look. You on a football field now. Get down in a huddle. Run for that touchdown. Oh, yeah. I dig this one. Look.

Sam Cooke? Yeah, man. Sam Cooke died at a motel shooting in Los Angeles, California. He was 33 years old. Clifford Curry did She Shot a Hole in My Soul. Nothing to do with the Sam Cooke song, but pretty good tune there from Clifford Curry. He passed on in 2016. He was 79. And a guy who just died at the age of 79 this past April, one of my all-time favorites, Dave Mason, Only You Know and I Know. And I was just reading about Dave Mason. He passed away at his home in Nevada and had four wives. Despite being from the UK, he lost his English accent after living in the United States so many years. But his all-time great song, Only You Know and I Know, and we heard an updated version of that from a few years back. Let's give this overlooked David Bowie song a spin here. This is called Dirty Boys. It's on the ZCOM Radio Hour.

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I'm So Free, Lou Reed from his album Transformer. Billy Idol from 1984, right before that, we heard Flesh for Fantasy. That was the third single from his album Rebel Yell, and that made it to 29 on the Billboard Hot 100 as a single, but I sure don't remember that being played on the radio back in the day. David Bowie did Dirty Boys from the album The Next Day. This is the ZCOM Radio Hour. Bart Shore here, and as I mentioned before, it's the 50-year anniversary of the album Songs in the Key of Life, that great double LP from Stevie Wonder. And at the time, there were four songs that never made it onto the album, and they've now been released as an EP, and I'm going to play them right here, right now, on the ZCOM Radio Hour.

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1: ZCOM Radio, and there you have a collection of brand new Stevie Wonder songs. Well, they're not exactly brand new. They were recorded 50 years ago when the album Songs of the Key of Life came out, but they never made it on the album, and now recently released as a brand new EP celebrating 50 years of Songs in the Key of Life. And we just heard It's Easier, My Story of Love, I Can See the Sun in Late December, and I'm Into Living. Pretty good songs there from Stevie Wonder that you're hearing exclusively here on the ZCOM Radio Hour. Hi there, it's Bart Shore, and in 2026, the Rolling Stones released a new album, and it's called Foreign Tongues. I think you'll like this song. It's called Jealous Lover on the ZCOM Radio Hour.

Keith Richards and Bright Lights Big City, the Jimmy Reed song, and that's part of a soundtrack to the Grand Theft Auto video game. And Keith Richards doing that here in 2026, and the Rolling Stones would record the song, never released it in 1963, and I just played their version, which is a whole lot different sounding than the 2026 version from Keith Richards. And we started with new music from the Rolling Stones from their latest album, Foreign Tongues, Jealous Lover. I'm Bart Shore. I'm out of time, but I'm never out of music. Thank you for listening to the ZCOM Radio Hour. 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We might as well wrap up this week with Jimmy Reed from his album, Bright Lights, Big City. This is Jimmy Reed, and you've got me dizzy.

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I got three shows tonight, honey. We're going to have some fun until 5 o'clock at 8, if the police going to stop us. Because I don't care.

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1: Good morning, everybody. I am Tommy Lang. It is Monday, and I am full of caffeine. I found out that Quickstar just got a larger cup, like a 24-ounce cup for their frappes. So now it's small, medium, large, and extra large. Guess who got the XL? Lang. So a lot of caffeine in me this morning. I'm not too troubled by the White Sox getting beat. It almost felt inevitable after that first loss. It's like, I'm not going to win again. Nope. They made it one game away from the ALCS based on pitching, like a little bit of relief pitching, vibes, and friendship. So I'm very proud of my White Sox. And now I guess I have to watch other sports, which is fine because Saturday night, or Friday night rather, my Hawkeyes just destroyed Washington. That was fun to watch. Iowa football's really good again. People talking playoffs, but they got a lot of games left and some pretty good Big Ten teams out there. I think Northwestern and Minnesota are better than people thought. So, but the White Sox out of the playoffs. We'll see them in the spring. Sad. But I have a lot of great stuff that is happening today. I can't remember if this is the day that we're going to talk about a bunch of concerts coming to the area or not. I'll have to look ahead. I've scheduled like 2 or 3 days ahead this week, so I apologize in advance. I know at some point this week we have a new music show as well. Hunter put a bunch of new music in over the weekend, so that'll be great. But we're going to start this block party breakfast off with Elvin Bishop. Here he is with his Big Fun Trio. I'm 99 Plus KFMH.

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1: 1, 2, 3, 4.

0: back in the 1960s, hanging out in those clubs, chasing girls and playing blues and drinking all kinds of whiskey, running all over the South Side.
1: Yeah, man, down at 43rd and Vincennes.
0: Yeah, Peppers, and the West Side too.
1: Oh yeah, Lake and Kedzie.
0: Wolf's Hangout, Silvio's. Man, think about it. It's been

All the cats. We knew Wolf and Muddy and Sonny Boy too. We had a mighty fine time. You know, we were just, well, breaking all the rules. We're glad you came to see us. And it's really good to see you all. You know, we're mighty glad to be here, and actually we're lucky to be anywhere at all. Well, if you like what you hear and you think we've paid our dues, I just want you to remember, we bring you 100 years.

Elvin Bishop starting off the Block Party Breakfast on 99 Plus KFMH. Top of the hour, it was Something Smells Funky Around Here with the Big Fun Trio. Then it was Don't Fight It, Feel It. We also had 100 Years of Blues and Party Till the Cows Come Home. By the way, 100 Years of Blues also with Charlie Musselwhite. I want to give credit where credit is due. I'm Tommy Lang. I'll give you credit if you want a request. You can send it to me on X at TommyKFMH. And I'm also on Blue Sky, Tommy Lang 1630. I'm not on Threads because they don't like Caitlin Clark over there. No, seriously, look it up. Threads is like the We Hate Caitlin Clark fan club. That's the only thing other than like porn bots. A lot of porn bots on Threads. Women pretending that, oh, I'm just some 20-year-old who likes to pose in my bikini all the time. That and WNBA Caitlin Clark haters. There was nothing else on Threads. That rant felt pretty good. I like that. Here's Guided by Voices, including a new one, Advance Without Warning. Advance Without Dropping. Advance Without Warning would have been a better name. But it is from their new album, which is out now, which I already deleted the name of because Hunter, at some point in the last 24 hours, put it in our recurrent category. So anyway, it's the most recent Guided by Voices on the Block Party Breakfast. I'm 99 Plus, KFMH.

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Guided by Voices on 99+, KFMH, right there, send in the Suicide Squad. Before that, Volcano, The Race is On, The King is Dead, and Advance Without Dropping. My name's Tommy Lang. Up next, I'm going to drop some Grateful Dead. See, at some point in the last 20 years, dropping something means to release it. Like, you're dropping a new album. I'm dropping a new movie. Well, I'm dropping a block party of The Grateful Dead. It's not new, but... And I'm not dropping it, I'd break it. Here's The Grateful Dead. 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

0: The Grateful Dead wrapping up the Block Party Breakfast on 99+ KFMH. Me and Bobby McGee right there, their version of that. Before that, another live track. Yeah, I did 50% live tracks on that Block Party. Turn On Your Love Light. We also heard Studio Cuts, Hell in a Bucket, and Truckin'. My name is Tommy Lang. Still to come, Talking Heads, Lonnie Brooks, Chris O'Leary, Greta Van Fleet. We have some news about them. They're on TV. Is that it? Okay. I couldn't remember exactly what we were talking about. New Dunkin' Imperials. I am going to tie them very loosely into events in Rock Island. What else we got? That's a whole lot more stuff. 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
0: Good morning, everybody. I am Tommy Lang. Last hour is our Block Party Breakfast, including the Grateful Dead, guided by Voices and Elvin Bishop. This hour I've got Lonnie Brooks, Chris O'Leary, Greta Van Fleet. They're going on tour with a lot of Midwest dates. We'll talk about that. I thought they were on late night TV, which I think they were last week. But anyway, we'll get to it. It's all coming up. I will tell you, we'll play some new Dunkin' Imperials, but only because they play Rascals in Moline. And I want to talk about an incident with the Moline football team. Rock Island, I'm sorry. Go with Quad Cities anyway. I'll still talk about it. And speaking of football, Dave Grohl loves the Hawkeyes. Who doesn't after they kicked the hell out of Washington on Friday night? I certainly do. I was born and raised in Iowa City, too. That helps. Right now, Talking Heads, Wild, Wild Life on 99+ KFMH.

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New Chris O'Leary, Bad Decisions on 99+, KFMH from his new album Blue Collar. Before that, Lonnie Brooks, Roll of the Tumbling Dice, and Talking Heads, Wild Wild Life. Tommy Lang with Mike Campbell and the Dirty Knobs coming up. New Duncan Imperials, and we'll talk about Dave Grohl's love for the University of Iowa. It's not really about the college itself, but he was representing. Let's just put it that way. We'll get to it. But up next, Greta Van Fleet, they're bringing their Into the Beginning tour to the Midwest. They will be at the Rosemont Horizon in Rosemont, Illinois on February 12th, February 13th, Kansas City, February 14th, St. Louis, February 15th, Minnesota, Minneapolis, and February 17th in Green Bay. So a bunch of Midwest dates for Greta Van Fleet. Here they are doing Safari Song on 99+ KFMH.

New Dunkin' Imperials on 99+, KFMH doing their version of Boston's Rock and Roll Band. Before that, new Mike Campbell and the Dirty Knobs, Mission of Mercy from their new album of the same name. And we heard Greta Van Fleet doing Safari Song. New Dunkin' Imperials, regulars at, actually, we should be hearing about a new show pretty soon, shouldn't we? Usually about once a year in the fall they play, like in November. New Dunkin' Imperials play about once a year at Rascals in Moline. I was just talking to I think it was Hunter about that. I was talking to some, oh no, it was Bill Clutho. Bill Clutho stopped into the KCJJ studios Friday afternoon on his way to a wedding in Western Iowa. So we got to hang out with Bill Clutho a little bit on Friday during my show and my KCJJ show. He would never do this show. It's too early. We were talking about Rascals and there was an incident. Speaking of the Quad Cities, Illinois side. Yeah, it's a bit of a stretch. The Rock Island football team had a team dinner last week and like 24 people got sick with bad food. What they found out was it was not an official catering company. It was not licensed. It was like somebody's parents running one out of their house or something. So there's a lesson. Use a real catering company for the team meal. And now you know. You don't have to have the vomiting and the diarrheas and such. Joe Walsh coming up, Marcus King, and the Foo Fighters. Speaking of football, Dave Grohl represents the Hawkeyes. But right now, New Fontaine's DC Marianne from their upcoming Dopamine Chamber album, which finally comes out this Friday on 99+ KFMH.

99 Plus, KFMH, Marcus King with Pain. Before that, Joe Walsh, Rocky Mountain Way, and Fontaine's DC, Marianne, from the new album, which they call Dopamine Chamber. Sorry, I lost my place. I do know that comes out on Friday, by the way. Looking forward to it. Probably have some more cuts from them we can play. Tommy Lang with the Wallets and Paul McCartney coming up. Paul McCartney has banned a celebrity from all future concerts. Oh, yeah, we'll talk about that in a few minutes. Speaking of concerts, Foo Fighters, specifically Dave Grohl, performing a couple weekends ago at the Power to the People Festival in Maryland. And in honor of the University of Iowa, he wore a Hawkeye shirt. Big Tiger Hawk with the state of Iowa silhouette around it. A black t-shirt, gold type. We are black and gold. As a Hawkeye alum, I can call us we. And I don't think it's that he's all of a sudden a fan of Iowa football, although they just beat the shit out of Washington over the weekend in Seattle. And he's from there. So yeah, maybe that had an effect on it, but this was before that, so no, and that wasn't it. No, it's because of that testimony with Jack Smith earlier where the senator got the Atlanta Hawks game and the Iowa Hawkeye game mixed up and kind of made an ass of himself in Congress. That's why Dave Grohl wore it. To stick it to the Republicans. I'll take it, man. It's Dave Grohl wearing a Hawkeye shirt at a major concert. I am fine with it. Hopefully you're fine with another hour of music hosted by me, Tommy Lang. Coming up, we got as promised Paul McCartney, The Wallets, and right now here are the Foo Fighters. A live version of These Days from their new live album. The Foo Fighters are playing where? Well, right now they're playing on 99+, KFMH.

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If you like those longer songs in rock and roll, let me invite you to The Long Player every Friday morning at 11 o'clock Central Time. 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

0: 99+, KFMH, Paul McCartney, Live and Let Die. Before that, The Wallets, Totally Nude, and New Foo Fighters, These Days. Hey, Paul McCartney's band, Larry David from All Future Concerts. Now, it's kind of a joke, but it's Paul McCartney, you never know. Paul McCartney was on Jimmy Kimmel Live a couple weekends ago. It was that Friday night one they did that was new, which they never do new ones on Friday in Brooklyn. And I guess that Paul McCartney done kind of an intimate show at the Hollywood Bowl for a few celebrities and stuff. Just a smaller show for him. And Larry David is right there in the front row and refused to sing along to Hey Jude. And other celebrities are like, hey man, you're not singing. He refused to sing. Just sat down, wouldn't stand up, wouldn't sing. So Larry David was told by Paul McCartney, you are banned from my future concerts. I love it. It's a celebrity feud with Paul McCartney and Larry David. I don't think it's serious, but yeah, it's Larry David. You never know. Got the Pretenders coming up. Will Wilde, John Primer. And I'll thank a local band who gave me a t-shirt. My name's Tommy Lang. That's true, by the way. It's 99+, KFMH.
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1: Hi, I'm Tommy Lang, and it's just an odd show today. I already swore earlier. I beeped it out. I have that power, the power of radio to swear, but I did swear. Unlike SNL, which could not beep out the F-bomb the other night, that the comedian whose name I can't think of, well, he was hosting, the kind of Southern comedian. I think he's funny. Shane Gillis, that's his name. Yeah, Shane Gillis, not Dobie Gillis, right? Yeah, Shane Gillis. And he dropped an F-bomb in the middle of a Cat in the Hat sketch. Or some kind of Dr. Seuss sketch. I didn't watch SNL. What was I watching? I think I was watching football or something. I don't remember what it was. I know what it was. 6-7 Girl was on YouTube. She's been on in a while. Or You Now. If I haven't told you the story, there's this girl in her mid-20s. She's like a phlebotomist in Georgia. She is obsessed with me because my birthday's June 7th, 6-7, and that meme was popular when I was in a chat room and brought it up. She started following me on You Now, on Instagram. She's cute, and she was on her You Now the other night. I went in and chatted with her. I was the only guy in there, so it was just me and her talking. I was talking to like a real girl in her 20s on a Friday night for like 2 hours. I didn't think I could do that anymore. I was very proud of myself. So anyway, a lot of weird stuff. The swearing. You can't swear on Saturday Night Live, even though it was a big old F-bomb. Later this hour, I will tell you stories about me plugging a local band because they gave me a t-shirt. I will give you a pro wrestling announcer's favorite Paul Westerberg song. And we'll plug this week's Late Show. At least that last one's normal. Right now it's the Pretenders, Talk of the Town. On 99 Plus KFMH.

Doing Blues is still alive, featuring Walter Trout. Actually, I think we have some new Walter Trout we'll get to later on this week, part of our new music day we'll have. And before that, The Pretenders, Talk of the Town. Tommy Lang with New Dinosaur Jr. on the way. We'll hear from Paul Westerberg and tell you which pro wrestling announcer really likes his music. And new Weezer. But right now, Van Halen. Thank you to the band Van Halen. And there was just a big article about them on ESPN, by the way. You might have seen it. They're a bunch of local guys. They're in a band. They were in a Van Halen cover band, and they're also Hawkeye football fans. So they created a cover band where they all dress like Hayden Fry, with like the aviators and the mustaches and the commander hats, whatever those are called, the captain's hats. And they play Van Halen covers where they switch the lyrics to football lyrics, like jump became punt. You might as well punt. That was the first one they wrote. So they play all these tailgates around Kinnick like three or four in the hours before kickoff. And they're becoming popular. They gave me a black and gold t-shirt. It's got their logo on it. It's great. I'm going to buy another one because they've got a new logo that's the logo of the 1984 album with the smoking baby, except the baby's got the Hayden Fry aviators and the hat and the mustache. But it's still smoking the cigarette. I need to buy that t-shirt. So thank you guys at Van Halen. You can buy the merchandise online. Look up Van Halen, H-A-Y-D-E-N. Here's Van Halen, Beautiful Girls, on 99+ KFMH.

Paul Westerberg, Silver Naked Ladies on 99+, KFMH. I hadn't thought of Paul Westerberg in a while, but I was on Threads. No, it's not Threads. I don't go to Threads very often. I only go there when Instagram tells me there's a teaser for Doomsday. Not the actual Doomsday. There are plenty of teasers on social media for that. No, the Avengers Doomsday movie coming out in December. No, this is on Blue Sky, which, by the way, you can reach me on Blue Sky. Tommy Lang 1630. I'm also on X, Tommy Lang, or Tommy at KFM, what was it? Tommy KFMH. I usually give that one first. It threw me off. Anyway, I saw Ian Riccaboni, the play-by-play guy for Ring of Honor. I follow him on Threads, or not Threads. Why do I keep saying Threads? Blue Sky. And he said the best Paul Westerberg song is one people don't know very well. Love You in the Fall, which was from a soundtrack. Not familiar with that one. Sorry, Ian Riccaboni, who will answer my... That's the cool thing about Blue Sky. There's not quite that many people on it. So you can just like talk to celebrities and they'll talk to you back. I mean, maybe not a huge celebrity. I'm not going to find Tom Hanks on there. But Ian Riccaboni from Ring of Honor. I'm actually wearing my Ring of Honor or my Ring of Honor baseball cap today. It's very weird. When the White Sox lost on Saturday night, it opened up my wardrobe to the other 90% of the stuff I own that isn't White Sox. Hats and shirts. So it's actually a little refreshing as far as my dress goes. So yeah, wearing my Ring of Honor baseball cap while I'm doing my show. Before Paul Westerberg, by the way, New Dinosaur Jr., Several Got Away, and Van Halen Beautiful Girls. Got the Doors coming up and Buddy Guy and Junior Wells. And we'll talk about this week's Late Show with Tom Makey. But right now it is New Weezer from the Gold album. Here's We Might As Well Be Strangers on 99+ KFMH.

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99 Plus, KFMH, Buddy Guy and Junior Wells doing Rollin' and Tumblin'. Before that, The Doors, and we started off the set with New Weezer, We Might As Well Be Strangers. My name's Tommy Lang. Coming up Wednesday night, it is another Late Show with Tom Makey. This week, we feature a local artist, the Cedar County Cobras, Sinners and Saints. By the way, if you don't know, Cedar County is the county that is between Johnson County and Scott County. You got to drive through Cedar County to get to the Quad Cities if you're leaving Iowa City, and vice versa. It's got West Branch, Tipton's over there, a lot of stuff. So, new Cedar County Cobras in its entirety, Wednesday night at 11, including this song, Machetes and Gasoline, on 99 Plus KFMH.

0: Joan Jett and the Blackhearts, Bad Reputation, on 99+ KFMH. Before that, the Cedar County Cobras, a new one called Matches and Gasoline, from their new album Sinners and Saints, which is this week's Late Show. Hear that whole Cedar County Cobras album. Wednesday night at 11, with Tom Hickey as your host, right here on 99+ KFMH. I am Tommy Lang. That's it for me today. I'll be back tomorrow, and if you have requests, find me on X at Tommy KFMH and Blue Sky Tommy Lang 1630. At some point, we'll go over some concerts coming to the area. I think we'll do that. I know we did it last week, but I think there were a couple I missed. I definitely know we have a new music day coming up later this week, so stick around. Bill Clutho's next. Stick around for that. 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

99 Plus KFMH. How you doing on this Monday morning? I hope you're doing well. I'm Bill Clutho. Hope you had a great weekend, and hope you had a chance to listen to us a little bit over the weekend. Some good stuff out there, that's for sure. Tommy Lang, thank you for getting us this far on our Monday. I'm Bill Clutho. Just heard music from the Cedar County Cobras. Their latest album, Sinners and Saints, will be the feature this week with Tom Mankey on The Late Show Wednesday night at 11 o'clock. Before that, Boo Boo Davis and Jungle Bump and Revival from the Allman Brothers Band, Because Love is Everywhere. Got music from The Stones and Jenny Lewis on the way. As we do every Monday morning, we try to get your week started off in a proper direction. And for that, we go to the music of Michael Stanley. He asks you to take it one good day in a row here at 99 Plus KFMH.

99 Plus KFMH from her album Acid Tongue, Jenny Lewis and Godspeed, Divine Interventions from the latest Stones release, and One Good Day in a Row from Michael Stanley here at the Plus. Gonna hear some Iggy Pop and Tommy Castro and the Painkillers. First, though, this is Jack White from Frozen Charlotte, his latest release, and Nobody Knows, here at 99 Plus KFMH.

99 Plus, KFMH, Freight Train, Let Me Ride. That was Tommy Castro and the Painkillers on this Monday morning. China Girl, the classic remake by Iggy Pop of David Bowie's tune. And Nobody Knows from Jack White here at the Plus. Album produced by Jeff Tweedy, co-written by Jeff and Mavis Staples. This is You're Not Alone here at the Plus.

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99 plus KFMH. How you doing on this Monday morning? I hope you're doing well. I hope you're not expecting any mail today. It's a national holiday. It's Columbus Day, so no mail delivery. State and local offices probably closed today. Your banks may be closed today. So keep that in mind as you head out and run errands as you go out and about today. I'm Bill Clutho. Just heard from Albert Castiglia, and I'm Afraid to Fall Asleep from his latest album, Grits and Glory. Oh, for the Cry Eye from Curtis Salgado before that, and Hush from Deep Purple started out the hour. Got music from the new Matt Berenger EP, Type It Up, some Beck, and a block party with Roy Buchanan at the bottom of the hour. Right now, let's raise an empty glass. This is Pete Townsend at 99 Plus KFMH.

99.5 KFMH from Morning Phase, the Beck album that gave us Blue Moon. Blue Monday from Matt Berenger before that. An Empty Glass from Pete Townsend here at The Plus. Block parties. You know we play them all the time around here. Jim Hunter has a pair waiting for you this afternoon. Tommy Lang has an hour of block parties starting at 6 a.m. Central Time, if you're up for that, of course. And we always have a block party waiting for you about this time every weekday. Today, no exception. And today, our feature is Roy Buchanan in a block at 99 Plus KFMH.

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My father used to tell me about a dog who couldn't see too well. He was crossing a railroad track one day when the train cut off.

0: 99 Plus KFMH wrapping up a Roy Buchanan block party with Drowning on Dry Land. Before that, When a Guitar Plays the Blues, Mrs. Pressure, Hey Joe, and that did it here at the Plus. 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

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She been burning them stacks with the monkey on her back since daddy ain't there.

99.3 FMH, how are you? It's Monday. It's the 12th day of October, less than a month before the elections, and all the political ads stop. At least I hope they do. I'm Bill Clutho. I don't know about you. Can't watch sports, can't watch documentaries, can't watch anything without seeing someone pop up and say, don't vote for them, and then barely say, vote for me. It's unusual and strange, but we'll let it go. I'm Bill Clutho. Music from the Velvet Underground is what you just heard. Some rock and roll. Kingfish Ingram and rock and roll. And The Who and Long Live Rock started out the hour. And I was listening to that Velvet Underground tune, and I said, man, let's hear some more Velvet Underground-ish songs. So we have three in a row from Lou Reed, Matt Berenger, and this one from David Bowie. This is White Light, White Heat here at the Plus.

99 plus KFMH from Rock and Roll Animal, the Lou Reed album that gave us Sweet Jane here at the Plus. A song, of course, that he wrote and recorded with his group, The Velvet Underground. Before that, Roseanne Cash and Matt Berenger from Matt's latest Type It Up, and their take on The Velvet Underground's Who Loves the Sun, and White Light, White Heat, of course, the classic, as reimagined by David Bowie here at the Plus. Music from Jeff Tweedy and Richard Thompson on the way right now from their album Mission of Mercy. This is Mike Campbell and the Dirty Knobs and Vicious Hangover here at the Plus.

99 Plus KFMH, Richard Thompson from his album Still and Beatnik Walking. Jeff Tweedy, by the way, produced Still for Richard Thompson. We heard from Jeff's album that's about a year old now, Twilight Override and One Time Flower, and Vicious Hangover for Mike Campbell and the Dirty Knobs. Got music from Deer Tick and the Jayhawks to send us out of this hour, but first, this is Folk Implosion and Walk Through Me here at the Plus.

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99+ KFMH, how are you? It's Monday, it's the 12th of October, it's the traditional Columbus Day today. That means no mail service, your federal and state and local offices probably closed today for the holiday. Banks and other institutions of finance may also be closed today, but hey, take it for a day off from getting any political mails from your people that are running for office. What can I say? I'm Bill Clutho. Just heard from the Agrolites and Loud, Loud Love. Pick Myself Up from Peter Tosh before that, and Sharon Jones and the Dap Kings, and Pick It Up and Lay It in the Cut from Dap Dippin' here at the Plus. Love that title, Dap Dippin'. We've got a couple from U2 on the way after we hear from the Doors at 99+ KFMH.

99 Plus KFMH 2 from U2, from the Joshua Tree, Where the Streets Have No Names, and from the upcoming album from U2, set to be released in early November, Carnival de Luz and Street of Dreams, and we started things out with Peace Frog and Blue Sunday from the Doors. Got music from Steely Dan and Dr. John on the way. The Cedar County Cobras have a new album out. It's called Sinners and Saints. It's the feature this week on The Late Show with Tom Mankey, Wednesday night at 11 o'clock Central Time. And let's check into the St. James Infirmary with them here at The Plus.

99 Plus KFMH, Dr. Blues and Dr. Woo, Dr. John and Steely Dan providing some music for you. And none of them are doctors at the St. James Infirmary. Cedar County Cobras kicked off that set. I'm Bill Clutho. That'll do it for me for this Monday. Thanks for listening. Thanks for the company. Jim Hunter's up next. He's got a pair of block parties waiting for you. Roberto's in at 7 o'clock tonight. Tommy Lang is here every weekday morning from 6 until 9, and I'll be back with some Tuesday tunes for you. We'll leave you with one more tune from the doctor. This is Jackson Browne. Have yourselves a great Monday, everybody. I'll see you tomorrow morning.

0: 99 Plus KFMH, he'll make sure your Monday afternoon flies by. Who's he? He's Jim Hunter, and he's next here at the Plus.
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0: Personally, I can't remember the last time I had a vicious hangover, but maybe you have. Mike Campbell and the Dirty Knobs from the new Mission of Mercy. Big Mama Thornton and I smell a rat, and Let's Work Together from Canned Heat. I'm Jim Hunter. We've got a bunch of good stuff to get us through this first workday of the week. Let's lead off the hour, or this set anyway, with Big Head Todd and the Monsters.
1: We'll do it again, over. Laying down one night, I heard Papa tell Mama. Heard Papa tell Mama. Little boy Boogie.

It's nice to recharge your batteries once in a while. I got to watch the Packers beat the Bears. That's a good thing for me. I'm sorry for those Bear fans out there that hate my guts right now, but you know, you'll get us back on Christmas probably. Got U2 coming up in just a little bit. Right now, here's new music from Pokey LaFarge.

a shepherd boy in shock. Michelangelo, release me from a single block. I'm David the giant killer with heart-shaped eyes. I was naked as a soldier, far from my mother's cries.

Number 9 Train from the Tar Heel Slim on 99+ KFMH. From the album Songs of Ash, U2 doing The Tears of Things and The Thing from Pokey LaFarge's new album Rent Money. Gallia Volt coming up from her latest release. Right now, here's Leon Russell at the Concert for Bangladesh.

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99 Plus KFMH and Marsha Ball doing Pots and Pans from her album Shine Bright. Where Do We Go from Galia Volt and her latest album called Burn This House Down or Burn the House Down. And Leon Russell and a great medley of Jumpin' Jack Flash and Youngblood from the Concert for Bangladesh. We'll play some Dishwalla to finish up the hour. First, here's Lindsey Buckingham.

0: 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It's from Mavis Staples. We've got new music from Sheryl Crow and the Jay Giles Band coming up in just a little bit.
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99 plus KFMH and Chris O'Leary from the new Blue Collar album and One More Cup of Coffee. Lil Ed helping out on that one. Potato Soup, that instrumental from Robert Ward. And Jay Giles doing Stoop Down 39. I'm Jim Hunter. Welcome to this Monday afternoon show of mine. Here is a block party from Mavis Staples.

99 plus KFMH and High Note from the album Living on a High Note. Love and Theft from the live album in London. You Gotta Serve Somebody with Levon Helm and Eyes on the Prize. 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A 99 plus KFMH, the home of the Black Party Breakfast with Tommy Lang. He does a whole hour of Black Parties every weekday morning at 6 and stays on till 9 because that's the kind of guy he is. Check out his show tomorrow right here on 99 plus KFMH. The new Sheryl Crow album is out. It's called Pick You Up. Here's the title track.

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Bonnie Raitt with Gypsy and Me from Digging Deep and Pick You Up, new from Sheryl Crow. Got Chris Stamey coming up in just a little bit. Right now, the Steve Miller Band.

0: By this time, the suitcase was getting very heavy, so I rested on a grassy knoll and took a peek inside. As I opened it, out burst a fountain of many coloured butterflies, rainbow game counters, chess pieces, laughing cutlery, tiny chairs and tables, and flying plates covered with exotic fruit.
1: 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Chris Stamey from the Modernism album on a great cover of Thank You for Letting Me Be Myself Again with the Uptown Horns. And Steve Miller Band with Wild Mountain Honey. Next hour, we got the Kinks, we got the Stones, we got Queen, and music from Jethro Tull.
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Afghan Whig's new album is called Soft Control. That is deepest part of the darkest place. Will Wilde from Blues Is Still Alive and Don't Trust Me. And David Watts from The Kinks, great old tune. Good afternoon, I'm Jim Hunter. Here's Bruce Coburn.

99 plus KFMH Concrete Blonde there was Still in Hollywood. New B-side from the Rolling Stones from the single Mr. Charm, actually recorded back in 2015. Charlie Watts on drums there. That rare Mick and Keith duet on Bad Luck Hideaway. And Rocket Launcher from Bruce Cockburn. Jethro Tull coming up right now. Brand new music from Todd Snyder, who would have celebrated his, 60th birthday over the weekend. The new album is called My Second Rodeo, and this track is called Sunday Go to Meetin' Lookin'.

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1: 99 plus KFMH and T-Bone Walker's Mean Old World. Jethro Tull with Teacher and new music from Todd Snyder. We've got Jenny Grouse coming up in just a few minutes. Right now, this classic from Queen.

99 Plus KFMH and Shamika Copeland there with Miss High Sididdy. Show Me That You Love Me, new from Jenny Krause and her album Music House. And Queen with We Will Rock You and We Are the Champions. Music from the Cimarrons coming up in just a few minutes. Right now, from the soundtrack to the Bob Dylan biopic, here's Timothy Chalamet and Monica Barbano.

0: title track to the Cimarron's album, Harder Than the Rock, and of course, Blowing in the Wind from Timothy Chalamet and Monica Brabano. Got Bob Dylan himself coming up at the top of the hour. Also music from Warren Haynes' new release with the Asheville Symphony Orchestra, and some Beatles for you.
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99 plus KFMH and the Alabama Shakes from the new album I Must Be Dreaming. That's called Time. Beth Hart and the title track to her album You Still Got Me, and Political World from Bob Dylan. Hearing a lot of those political ads, aren't you? We're getting closer and closer to that November 3rd election. Good afternoon. It's Jim Hutter. Here's Talking Heads member Jerry Harrison.

99 Plus, KFMH, and Julie Cruz. That tune is called Falling. Warren Haynes' new album is called Dreams and Songs, a symphonic journey, and a great version of Whipping Post there. And Rev It Up from Jerry Harrison. Roberto's coming up after 7 o'clock tonight. Right now I got new music from the Pretty Reckless, a great new album called Dear God. This is simply called Love Me.

99 plus KFMH Texas Headhunters and the Gun Barrel Boogie. Synchronicity from the Police. Synchronicity 1, the opening track. And Love Me from the Pretty Reckless new record. Got new music from John Spencer coming your way. First from Abbey Road, here are the Beatles.

0: Songs of Personal Loss and Protest is the new album from John Spencer. That's called Step on the Gas and You Never Give Me Your Money. Nice little medley there from the Beatles' Abbey Road. Well, we made it to the end of the first workday of the week. We're going to lead off with some Eagles. Also got a block party from the Dave Matthews Band and new music from Teenage Fan Club.
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99 Plus, KFMH, and Beck, Slow Canyon from the new album, Ride Lonesome. Johnny Guitar Watson in there, and the Eagles, and that creepy song, King of Hollywood. Well, welcome to the end of the workday. It's Jim Hunter. Here's a block party from the Day Man.

You know, the Dave Matthews fanatics just simply refer to the band as Dave. That's Walk Around the Moon, the title track from their latest. The Space Between, Looking for a Vein, and the great song Ants Marching. Black Party from the Dave Matthews Band at 99+ KFMH. We got John Hiatt coming up with the Jerry Douglas Band first. There's a new album from Teenage Fan Club, and it is called I Do Not Dare to Dream. Here's a track from it called There Was You.

99 plus KFMH. That's Little Ed and the Blues Imperials and the classic Icicles in My Meatloaf. Mississippi Phone Booth from John Hyatt and the Jerry Douglas Band and new music from Teenage Fan Club. We got new music from Weezer with a special appearance in the band Wednesday. First, here's Dire Straits.

That track's called We Might As Well Be Strangers, featuring Wednesday, Weezer from the Gold album, and great tune that opens up the Brothers in Arms album from Dire Straits, So Far Away. Gonna wrap up the hour with some Ben Folds. First, here's Ned's Atomic Dustbin. You have not heard enough of it. Here's one for you now.

0: Sam soundtrack. Ben Folds doing Golden Slumbers, wrapping up the hour. We got a cool bluesy tune from Eric Clapton kicking off the next hour. Also have new music from Albert Castiglia, John Primer, Robin Hitchcock, and Jack White.
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99 Plus KFMH and Albert Castiglia from his new album Grits and Glory. That's called Uncertainty. Chuck Willis and I Feel So Bad, and Eric Clapton from the album From the Cradle and Tore Down. Good evening, it's Jim Hunter. Here's the Ghost Towns.

99 plus KFMH, that's Big Mountain and Lighten Up. Up in Here from the new John Primer album, tribute to Teresa's Lounge, and Ghost Towns with On Your Trail. Roberto's coming up after the top of the hour. Please give him some sympathies. He lost a bet to me for the

That's Duke Robillard and his band doing Gimme Back My Money. Hendrix with Little Wing and My Dead Astronauts from the new Robin Hitchcock album called The Confuser. Jack White from his latest coming up right now. This all-time classic from the Stones.

That's the Low Steams on 99 Plus KFMH with Full Moon Night. Thick as Thieves is from the new Jack White album, which is entitled Frozen Charlotte and the Stones and Can't You Hear Me Knockin'. Gonna wrap up the hour with some Ian Dury and the Blockheads. First, here's Billy Joe Armstrong.

the deserts of Sudan and the gardens of Japan, from Milan.

dock of Tiger Bay, on the road to Mandalay, from Bombay to Santa Fe, by the hills.

0: 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And that's it for me. Jim Hunter, thanks so much for listening. Enjoy the rest of your evening. Stick around for Roberto. That'll make it happen for sure.
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